0: 99.7 Classic Rock. Tom Petty and the Heartbreakers rocking us out of the workplace this afternoon. It's officially your weekend here in the South Valley. And thanks for kicking it off with the Blaze You Show. 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I want to mention this very quickly. 77,000 cans of 7-Up were recalled because instead of using zero sugar, they actually contained 38 grams of sugar.
1: 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Oh. No wonder why I look so fat.
0: We have somebody being assaulted by a cheesesteak in the Blues News coming up in 10 minutes.
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0: 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Blazer Show, let's do the blues news. Believe it or not, this is not the first time I've had a story about someone being assaulted by a cheesesteak sandwich. A Philly cheesesteak restaurant in Pennsylvania, Pat's King of Steaks. They're looking for a man who threw a cheesesteak in an employee's face and then ran off. Here's the victim, Tom Francano, and restaurant owner Frank Olivieri. But part of the report I found very amusing.
1: The person showed up with a camera and tripod, leading him to believe he may be an influencer. He ordered a cheesesteak with whiz and onions, then came back a few minutes later.
2: Hit me in the face. He stood at the window, and then he took off running down the street. Turns around, and he says to me, well, he says it's garbage. There was another couple eating outside. I pointed at them, and I said, guys, how was your steaks tonight? They said, our steaks were great.
3: Why would you throw a cheesesteak in someone's face? That's assault.
4: I'm thinking about offering a $5,000 cash reward for the arrest and prosecution and jail and jailment of this person for assault and battery on my manager.
0: Yeah, the place is very well known for quality cheesesteak sandwiches. Gotta love the accent, too. That's your blues news. 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
7: 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Look out for an injury accident. Everything else in the South Valley has moved along good. Fresno, the 100 block of North Chateau, Fresno Avenue. Look out for the roadway being flooded. So look out. 91 or 41, that is, at Hernan Avenue off ramp. Look out for a smash there. Quick hitter ticket, buckle up, make it an easy, safe drive to where you need to get to. Randy Hendricks here with traffic.
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I saw Mike Pesto from the Morning Rush in the hallway today, and he's already planning for next week. It's cool stuff, too. Kansas and Starship, featuring Mickey Thomas at the Big Fresno Fair. He's going to be giving away tickets all next week with Mike Pesto, the Morning Rush, here on 99.7 Classic Rock for the South Valley.

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1: 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Just a Minute Comedy today on The Blaze You Show. A lot of people have figured out ways to make a lot of money from various cash apps. Here's comedian Ralph Barbosa on some of them.
2: I see a lot of girls post their Cash App on Instagram. Yeah, they won't even post naked. They'll just post their Cash App like, hey, in case anybody wants to send money. Which I don't think there's anything wrong with that. There's just this one girl that I didn't like. She posted her Cash App, and then under it, it said, don't be one of those lame guys who only sends like $4. I didn't even know her, but that made me so mad, I sent her a message. I was like, hey, I'm gonna need my $4 back. One of my friends made $800 in one day through Instagram. She says one guy sends her $400 anytime she has an hour to kill just to talk to him about his troubles. Most people have to spend 6-8 years in college to become licensed therapists. She skipped it. Her license is like a cute selfie and her cash tag under it. That's her therapy license. That's the

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2: 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Everything else in the South Valley is moving along nicely. I-5 on 99, on 65, on 190, on 198, all looking great for your drive for this Friday. Fresno, 99 at East Jensen Avenue. Look out for a report of a fire. Roadways flooded at 125 North Chateau Fresno area, so look out, headed out that way. Everything else, though, looking great. Click it or ticket, buckle up, have a great weekend, stay cool. It's Randy Hendricks here with traffic.
3: Heat wave is the phrase I'm using through next week. Good afternoon, South Valley, and happy Friday. Partly cloudy skies today with highs well above normal in the mid to upper 90s. Clearing skies tonight and staying warm with overnight lows in the low to mid 60s. Mostly sunny and highs in triple digits on Saturday. A heat advisory has been issued by the National Weather Service for Saturday and for Sunday. We could get close to records. Now, next week, a slight cool down, but upper 90s the entire week. For Porterville, expect an overnight low of 66, Saturday's high 101. Lemoore's overnight low 60, and on Saturday 101 degrees as well. With the Central Valley's most accurate forecast, I'm KC 24 Chief Meteorologist AJ Fox.

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0: 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Wrapping up the Blazer Show, I will not dilly-dally. I hope you have a great weekend with us, cranking up great classic rock. 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

takes his time. But the check outside the game. You know what I'm talking about. 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They got a lot of nice girls.

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1: The weekend is upon us. Woo! And it's another fantastic Friday in Alice's attic, where you're lucky there's no dress code. So you're fine in that mustard-stained t-shirt and sweatpants older than a high school senior.
2: Yes, yes, yes, yes, yes!
1: Let's take a rock and roll ride with your hard-working host, Alice Cooper.
0: You are back with Alice Cooper on Friday, October 2nd. It's finally October, which means I can put on my Halloween outfit and not take it off all month long. This year, I think I'll dress up as Alice Cooper. Oh, wait a minute. I do that every day. So we've got a big show ahead tonight. Trivia, deep cuts, emails, bizarre facts, and all the other stuff you wait for all day. But now, let's get straight to the rock.
1: Alice's Attic with Alice Cooper.

More Cooper's Covers in minutes. And more rock right now on Alice's Attic with Alice Cooper. It's Alice's Attic with Alice Cooper.

0: Who said musicians had to be creative?
1: Just ask our next artist on Cooper's Covers. And now for something completely unoriginal.
2: Cooper's Covers. Tonight's cover is a punk rock anthem with a rap sheet. Originally written in 1958 by Sonny Curtis and the Crickets, as in Buddy Holly's old band, I Fought the Law didn't really hit the big time until the Bobby Fuller Four took it for a spin in 1966. But it was the Clash who cranked it up and reassembled it into a rebellious battle cry for the punk generation in 1979. Now, here's an interesting thing. When we were the Spiders playing at the VIP Club, we opened for the Bobby Fuller Four. Bobby Fuller later on committed suicide. So here's I Fought the Law, as done by the Clash.

0: We'll be back with more Alice Cooper next. Alice's Attic with Alice Cooper.
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1: Freaky facts. Well, it's time to get your brain juices flowing. Sounds messy, but here we go. The most used letter in the alphabet is E. And the least used is, of course, Z. There are more than 1,000 different types of bananas, but 95% of the bananas consumed in the world are the Cavendish variety. The rolling office chair was invented by Charles Darwin. That's like the guy that finally said, why don't we put wheels on suitcases? Mariah Carey still holds the record for most number one singles by a solo artist. And finally, the word cereal comes from an ancient Roman goddess, Ceres, who is the goddess of harvest and Cheerios. So, think about all of that while I take a quick break. I'll be back to take an email

0: request from one lucky listener right after this.
1: Alice will be right back.
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It's on the way after more rock. It's Alice's Attic with Alice Cooper.

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1: Hey, Alice, the first album I got as a kid was The Who's Tommy. It brings back so many memories to hear that album. Can you play Pinball Wizard? Thanks, Ron in Chevy Chase, Maryland. Great album. The first real rock opera. How good is that? So here is The Who's version of Pinball Wizard.

0: There's more Alice Cooper coming sooner than later. Alice's Attic with Alice Cooper.
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1: 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So stick around because I'll be taking an email request in just a bit. 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

Dallas will have live and kicking in just a little while. 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It's Alice's Attic with Alice Cooper.

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1: 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It's got that classic Don Felder, Joe Walsh guitar firepower, and the band in top form, showing why they ruled the 70s airwaves. So let's hear it. It's Eagles, Already Gone. Guys are great players.

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0: Now on Alice's Attic, a look at people that are strange and often dense, mindless, obtuse, vacuous. In other words, stupid.
1: Hey, stupid. Today's news of the stupid comes from Ohio, where the police were surprised during a regular traffic stop when they came upon a pet raccoon with a meth pipe in its mouth. The animal named Chewy had a glass meth pipe in its mouth and was sitting in the driver's seat of the car. The vehicle was pulled over because its registered owner had an active warrant and a suspended driver's license. And upon further search, the officer found meth and crack in the car. Well, if you have a pet raccoon that's addicted to meth, tell me all about it at alice@alicesattic.com. In the back seat, there were a bunch of raccoons that were like, one was on heroin, one was smoking a little grass. Stick around for some freaky facts right after this.
0: Alice will be right back with more rock and roll that doesn't suck.
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It's Alice's Attic with Alice K.

0: 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Take it away, Coop.
1: Freaky facts. It's time to become a genius thanks to Alice Cooper. Here we go. In 1926, Henry Ford introduced the 40-hour work week with weekends off, which shaped modern labor practices. New York City has over $1 billion in unpaid parking and speeding tickets. In 1977, a man sold all his belongings and rode a bicycle over 4,000 miles from India to Sweden because he couldn't afford a plane ticket. He had no friends, absolutely no friends that would loan him money. And finally, 6 is the smallest perfect number, meaning that it's equal to the numbers it can be divided by, 1, 2, and 3, unless it's actually a 9. Then it's not perfect. And here's Jimi Hendrix with If 6 Were 9. I doubt if he was talking about mathematics.

Nobody knows what I'm talking about. Got my own life to live. I know when it's got to die, when it's time for me to die. So let me live my life the way I want to. Yeah. Sing on, brother.

0: Morales after the break. Alice's Attic with Alice Cooper.
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6: You'll laugh, you'll cry, you'll headbang. 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
5: 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That's the Midwest. That's where I'm from. Not from there, but I'm from the Midwest. Aside from being home of the Middletown Studies in the 1920s, Muncie is the birthplace of the comic strip Garfield. Wow, did you guys just get nerdy just now? Anyway, I got lots coming up this hour, like Cooper's Covers in just a few. But now, let's hear some music while I devour this entire lasagna.
7: Alice's Attic with Alice Cooper.

Cooper's Covers coming up, but now it's more music. It's Alice's Attic with Alice Cooper.

0: Imitation is the sincerest form of flattery.
1: Either that,
0: or they just ran out of song ideas. Whichever the case, here's a Cooper's cover now.
2: Cooper's covers. In 1995, Simon Le Bon, John Taylor, and Nick Rhodes, also known as Duran Duran, released the covers album Thank You, which featured truly interesting versions of Grandmaster Flash's White Lines and Public Enemy's 9/11 is a Joke. But they also did some decent versions of The Doors' Crystal Ship and today's cover Thank You by Led Zeppelin. How did they get their name Duran Duran? The movie Barbarella. Watch that movie and you'll hear Duran Duran. Here it is.

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3: As veterans, we've dealt with noise. 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We can handle that kind of noise. Back home, the noise is different. Seems like everyone's talking all at once and over each other because they just want to be heard. They're taking selfies and oversharing. But we know that it's not about hearing. It's about listening. Listening to what's actually happening with our fellow veterans. Understanding each other because we share the same experiences, the same vocabulary, following the same paths that others have walked. If only we can pick up the trail. Make the Connection is a place for veterans to hear stories from other veterans. 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
1: Email time. Hi, Alice. Loving the show. I was wondering what charities you donate to and if you can recommend a favorite. I am very strapped, but where I work would lack recommendations. I would donate to orphanages, but they don't exist anymore. Any thoughts? Thank you. Much love, Dory. Answer, well, Solid Rock. We have teen centers in Arizona. We're trying to make them all over the world, but right now we're just in Arizona, and any teenager can come in and learn any instrument, art, photography, everything, and it's all free. But we have to put the money up for that, so we are a charity. But if I was going to give to something, I would give to St. Jude's. It costs $2 million a day to take care of cancer children where the parents don't get a bill. And they take care of the parents while the children are being taken care of there at St. Jude's. I do a lot of stuff for St. Jude's.

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1: And now, Alice's Attic with Alice Cooper presents more fun and freaky facts. Take it away, Coop.
2: It's Alice Cooper here to enlighten you with stupid facts. Here we go. Oreo has been the best-selling cookie in the United States since its introduction in 1912. That's a lot of hits, more than the Beatles. A single strand of hair can hold 100 grams in weight, which means the combined hair of a whole head could support 12 tons or the weight of two elephants. But don't try this at home, even if you have two elephants. The Concorde airplane traveled at 1,350 miles per hour, which got from New York to London in 2.5 hours. I took that trip 5 times, and it was amazing. For the average height person, if they look straight ahead at the horizon, they can see 3 miles before they will note the curve of the Earth. For all you flat Earth people. And finally, in Scooby-Doo, the character Shaggy's full name was Norval Shaggy Rogers. And here's Warren Shaggy Zevon with Werewolves of London, who are also Shaggy.

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9: From early days in Detroit, to teen angst in Arizona, to shock rock in L.A., to his rise to Rock and Roll Hall of Famer, one man is superbly seasoned to guide you through this magnificent musical journey.
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9: This is Alice's Act with your host, Alice Cooper.
8: You're back in the only attic that has its own zip code, Alice's Attic. It's not easy getting here. First, you got to take a train to Transylvania. Then you got to dig a hole underneath Dracula's castle and go 180 miles towards Bulgaria. Then you need to give the secret password to the mole people. And then they'll point you in the direction of the attic. As you can imagine, the Amazon delivery man hates us. So coming up, I've got a very cool Cooper's cover of a Zeppelin track. But now, let's hear this.
9: Alice's Attic with Alice Cooper.

0: Imitation is the sincerest form of flattery. Either that, or they just ran out of song ideas. 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
1: Covering Led Zeppelin can be a bit like repainting Mona Lisa, but back in 1995, Stone Temple Pilots stepped up and took on Dancing Days from Zeppelin's 1973 album, Houses of the Holy. This cover landed on the tribute compilation, and Scott Weiland and the gang did it justice. They didn't try to out-Zeppelin. Instead, they kept it modern and moody like only a 90s rock band could. Great band, STP. So, here's STP's version of Dancing Days. And just one little comment. I never understood why Mona Lisa was such a big deal. There were many more paintings that were much more expressive. I mean, whoever did the press for Mona Lisa, whoever their forward guy was that said, this is the greatest painting of all time, convinced an awful lot of people.

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1: Hello, Alice. I grew up next to Steve Perry when I was a kid in Northern California. He was even a talented singer back then. He was always into music. I remember him singing along on the radio, and he was always better than the original singers. Did you ever cross paths with him over the years? It was funny. I never really do remember ever meeting Steve Perry. Amazing singer. Yeah. Well, if you grew up next door to a famous rock star, tell me all about it at alice@alicesattic.com. I'll be back with a movie music madness tune, so don't move.
0: Your teller of Detroit stories, Alice Cooper, will return after these messages.
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1: Tonight, I've got a track that oozes glam rock greatness, All the Young Dudes by Mott the Hoople. The Bowie-penned anthem has been turning heads since 1972, and over three decades later, it found new life on the soundtrack to the 2007 indie hit, Juno. The film was all quirky charm and awkward teenage wisdom, and the song fit perfectly. Very well written. Very, very, very well written, and very well acted, that movie. So, here's All the Young Dudes from Juno.

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6: Welcome to the deepest confines of the mind of Alice Cooper. It's a bit dusty up here, and oh, is it cluttered. There's a memory of hanging out with John Lennon and Anne Murray at LA's The Troubadour in 73. And over here is Alice's Cortez High School locker combination. And why is there a random recollection of pre-concert pickled herring in Oslo in 2017? But amidst the melange, there's a wealth of rock and roll tidbits and knowledge that never fails to entertain and engage. So without further ado, here's your fastidious host. It's Alice's Attic with Alice Cooper.
5: It's Alice Cooper here to provide the soundtrack to your life, which means as soon as my radio show gets canceled, you'll immediately die. 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So my butler Gustavo is rummaging through the closet looking for an attic classic. 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

On the way, Alice will have an Attic Classic. Right now, it's more rock. It's Alice's Attic with Alice Cooper.

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1: Okay, Gustavo, what did you find for us? Traffic. Love it. Traffic was one of those bands that lived in the sweet spot between rock, jazz, and straight-up jam band. The song Light Up or Leave Me Alone came off of their album The Low Spark of High-Heeled Boys, which already gets points for having one of the weirdest album titles ever. This particular song wasn't sung by Stevie Winwood, but by drummer Jim Capaldi, who also wrote it. Traffic, one of the great, great bands of all time. If you haven't heard the first Fantasy, Mr. Fantasy album, I mean, come on. There's not a bad song on there. So here's Traffic with Light Up or Leave Me Alone.

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1: Hi, Alice. I'm a singer and a songwriter, but usually I get stuck on ideas and I can't finish them. I've been working on my album for 5 years already. Do you ever get blocked? Do you have any tricks to get past to finish a song? Thanks for helping. Yeah, what the trick is if you get stuck on that song, it's probably not flowing. You're probably trying to stick something into something that doesn't work. Okay? So, leave that song alone. Come back to it. Start another song. Well, if you need help finishing your album, drop me a line at alice@aliceisattic.com. If you've been working for 5 years on an album, you're overthinking it. Okay? I'll be right back after this with some rock trivia, so don't move.
0: Hey, Alice needs a little bathroom break once in a while.
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0: More of Alice's Attic with Alice Cooper coming up.

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1: Which Blackfoot song is often compared to Skinner's Freebird? Highway Song, and I can see why. Starts slow and moody, and then halfway through explodes with drama before the ending with a long guitar solo. And here's a fun fact. Ricky Medlock, Blackfoot's frontman, actually played drums and sang with Skinner in their early days before forming Blackfoot. So, let's hear the track. Here's Highway Song.

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0: 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Alice's Attic with Alice Cooper.
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0: The weekend is upon us. Woo! And it's another fantastic Friday in Alice's Attic, where you're lucky there's no dress code. So you're fine in that mustard-stained t-shirt and sweatpants older than a high school senior.
7: Yes, yes, yes, yes, yes!
0: Let's take a rock and roll ride with your hard-working host, Alice Cooper.
6: You are back with Alice Cooper on Friday, October 2nd. It's finally October, which means I can put on my Halloween outfit and not take it off all month long. This year, I think I'll dress up as Alice Cooper. Oh, wait a minute. I do that every day. So we've got a big show ahead tonight. Trivia, deep cuts, emails, bizarre facts, and all the other stuff you wait for all day. But now, let's get straight to the rock.
0: Alice's Attic with Alice Cooper.

More Cooper's Covers in minutes. And more rock right now on Alice's Attic with Alice Cooper. It's Alice's Attic with Alice Cooper.

0: had to be creative.
1: 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And now for something completely unoriginal.
2: Cooper's Covers. Tonight's cover is a punk rock anthem with a rap sheet. Originally written in 1958 by Sonny Curtis and the Crickets, as in Buddy Holly's old band, I Fought the Law didn't really hit the big time until the Bobby Fuller Four took it for a spin in 1966. But it was the Clash who cranked it up and reassembled it into a rebellious battle cry for the punk generation in 1979. Now, here's an interesting thing. When we were the Spiders playing at the VIP Club, we opened for the Bobby Fuller Four. Bobby Fuller later on committed suicide. So here's I Fought the Law, as done by the Clash.

0: We'll be back with more Alice Cooper next. Alice's Attic with Alice Cooper.
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1: Freaky facts. Well, it's time to get your brain juices flowing. Sounds messy, but here we go. The most used letter in the alphabet is E. And the least used is, of course, Z. There are more than 1,000 different types of bananas, but 95% of the bananas consumed in the world are the Cavendish variety. The rolling office chair was invented by Charles Darwin. That's like the guy that finally said, why don't we put wheels on suitcases? Mariah Carey still holds the record for most number one singles by a solo artist. And finally, the word cereal comes from an ancient Roman goddess, Ceres, who is the goddess of harvest and Cheerios. So, think about all of that while I take a quick break. I'll be back to take an email request from one lucky listener right after this.
0: Alice will be right back.
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It's Alice's Attic with Alice.

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1: Hey, Alice, the first album I got as a kid was The Who's Tommy. It brings back so many memories to hear that album. Can you play Pinball Wizard? Thanks, Ron in Chevy Chase, Maryland. Great album. The first real rock opera. How good is that? So here is The Who's version of Pinball Wizard.

0: 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Alice's Attic with Alice Cooper.
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1: I'm guessing you've heard the news by now that Kansas and Starship together will both be at the Big Fresno Fair. 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
1: I'm guessing you've heard the news by now that Kansas and Starship together will both be at the Big Fresno Fair. 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
1: I'm guessing you've heard the news by now that Kansas and Starship together will both be at the Big Fresno Fair. 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
1: I'm guessing you've heard the news by now that Kansas and Starship together will both be at the Big Fresno Fair. 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Wednesday, October 7th. 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

0: 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And this. And this. 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
1: I'm guessing you've heard the news by now that Kansas and Starship together will both be at the Big Fresno Fair. 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
1: 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Wednesday, October 7th. 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
1: I'm guessing you've heard the news by now that Kansas and Starship together will both be at the Big Fresno Fair. 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Wednesday, October 7th. 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
1: I'm guessing you've heard the news by now that Kansas and Starship together will both be at the Big Fresno Fair. Big times are back. Wednesday, October 7th. 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
1: I'm guessing you've heard the news by now that Kansas and Starship together will both be at the Big Fresno Fair. 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Wednesday, October 7th. 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

0: 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And this. And this. 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

0: 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And this. 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

99.7 Classic Rock, and I have it on pretty good authority that Mike Pesto and the Morning Rush Monday will have tickets to Kansas and these guys, Jefferson Starship, October 7th show at the Big Fresno Fair. Be listening then. Here's James.

0: Hello, South Valley. Welcome to the last weekend of September. We're in the middle of a cooling trend with a few clouds here and there. Our high temperatures slide into the lower 90s, then to the upper 80s. And overnight lows will also drop from the low 60s to the mid 50s this weekend. Stronger breezes on Monday will push the temperatures down even further. Highs will be in the upper 70s to low 80s to start next week. And then we'll start warming up again after that. Low 90s return by the middle of next week. With the Central Valley's most accurate forecast, I'm KC24 Chief Meteorologist AJ Fox.
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0: Eagles, Life in the Fast Lane, 99.7 Classic Rock. 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

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They're a good band. They take care of their fans. 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

It's the first weekend of October, but it feels like mid-July. Hello, South Valley. I hope you're all avoiding the unusual heat this weekend. We got a heat advisory that's in effect through next Tuesday, at least. I think it might get extended. I'll get back to you on that. Skies will be mostly clear this weekend, with highs easily getting into triple digits and possibly breaking records in some cities. Overnight lows don't offer much relief, mid-60s this weekend. Now, next week, the heat wave continues pretty much through the entire week. Let's hope for a cool down next weekend. With the Central Valley's most accurate forecast, I'm KC24 Chief Meteorologist A.J. Fox.

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7 Classic Rock and the first of what looks like 400-degree days in a row. Boy, talk about summer's last gasp. It'll stay not too far south of there till about Friday. 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

Pat Benatar recently dedicating this to Dolly Parton, as she did that with Dolly on the country singer's Rockstar album. Pretty cool. 99.7 Classic Rock, just after High Noon. 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

Grandma hot. Yes, 100 degrees today, tomorrow, Monday, Tuesday. Not far from it till at least Friday, then cooling off. 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

0: It's the first weekend of October, but it feels like mid-July. Hello, South Valley. I hope you're all avoiding the unusual heat this weekend. We got a heat advisory that's in effect through next Tuesday, at least. I think it might get extended. I'll get back to you on that. Skies will be mostly clear this weekend, with highs easily getting into triple digits and possibly breaking records in some cities. Overnight lows don't offer much relief, mid-60s this weekend. Now, next week, the heat wave continues pretty much through the entire week. Let's hope for a cool down next weekend. With the Central Valley's most accurate forecast, I'm KC24 Chief Meteorologist AJ Fox.
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0: 99.7 Classic Rock that rocks. And your friend Mike O'Neill back from vacation. We drove all the way up to the south of the state of Washington. It was a pretty darn good time. Hope you are doing something fun this weekend. But no matter what you're doing, here's the thing. Monday will roll around. And that's all right, because work days are better with Jonah Dance Hamilton right here. 10 to 3 Monday. She'll get you through 99.7 Classic Rock.
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0: It's the first weekend of October, but it feels like mid-July. Hello, South Valley. I hope you're all avoiding the unusual heat this weekend. We got a heat advisory that's in effect through next Tuesday, at least. I think it might get extended. I'll get back to you on that. Skies will be mostly clear this weekend, with highs easily getting into triple digits and possibly breaking records in some cities. Overnight lows don't offer much relief, mid-60s this weekend. Now, next week, the heat wave continues pretty much through the entire week. Let's hope for a cool down next weekend. With the Central Valley's most accurate forecast, I'm KC24 Chief Meteorologist AJ Fox.
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0: 7 classic rock that rocks. 40-minute classic rock block on the way to Who? Journey, Cheap Trick up in there, Ozzy, Bon Jovi pulling the top off, and Viking Dave ready to ride herd over all of it next.
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Taking care of business here on 99.7 Classic Rock and a 40-minute Classic Rock Block with some Bachman Turner Overdrive. But right now, we are shifting gears to some AC/DC Highway to Hell.

0: Hey, closing out a 40-minute classic rock block here on your Saturday afternoon. Hello, everybody. Viking Dave hanging out with you until Alice's Attic comes in at 6 o'clock. And you know, Alice is here Monday through Saturday from 6 to 11 when he invites you to hang out in his attic with Alice's Attic right here on 99.7 Classic Rock. I got some Def Leppard, some REO Speedwagon, and those guys from Pasadena are going to be talking about Pretty Women coming up next.
1: It's the first weekend of October, but it feels like mid-July. Hello, South Valley. I hope you're all avoiding the unusual heat this weekend. We got a heat advisory that's in effect through next Tuesday at least. I think it might get extended. I'll get back to you on that. Skies will be mostly clear this weekend with highs easily getting into triple digits and possibly breaking records in some cities. Overnight lows don't offer much relief. Mid-60s this weekend. Now, next week, the heat wave continues pretty much through the entire week. Let's hope for a cool down next weekend. With the Central Valley's most accurate forecast, I'm KC24 Chief Meteorologist AJ Fox.
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0: Def Leppard, Pour Some Sugar on Me here on your Saturday afternoon. Just finished up three in a row. We had REO Speedwagon in there and Van Halen doing Pretty Woman, which is a Roy Orbison song. So, hey, what are you doing on October 24th? You got any plans? Well, check this out. 99.7 Classic Rock is proud to welcome Slaughter to the Rawhide Music Festival Saturday night, October 24th at the Valley Strong Stadium. It's where the Rawhide played. If you're wanting to go, well, go to 99.7ClassicRock.com to get the ticket link. And we will see you there. They got an opening band called Rocket Queen. It's going to be a great night, October 24th. Got a 40-minute classic rock block. It's going to start off with some Pink Floyd.
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1: Mother from Pink Floyd, starting off that 40-minute classic rock block. I've got Ozzy, ZZ Top, Collective Soul, Queen. How about some Tom Petty and the Heartbreakers and these guys? 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

Yeah, Crazy Train. Ozzy, hold on. What's he going to say? It's an egg. I can't talk over that. We're at a 40-minute classic rock block. We've hit the 3 o'clock hour on your Saturday afternoon. I do have some Fleetwood Mac coming up. But right now, Night Ranger, Sister Christian off of the Midnight Madness LP.

0: In Bloom from Nirvana to close out a 40-minute classic rock block here on your Saturday afternoon. They were part of the MTV Music Awards. I guess they got some big award. I don't watch that stuff anymore. I haven't watched an MTV Music Awards probably since Howard Stern was on there being Fart Man. I just don't do it anymore. I don't actually watch any of those award ceremony shows anymore. It just, to me, seems very self-serving. But what I found interesting is what I saw on social media is it was all the surviving members and the guitar player during their acceptance speech just lit a cigarette up. And I thought that was just classic. So cool. Hey, work days are better with Jonah. Get all the classic rock that's going to rock your work day every weekday from 10 to 3 right here on 99.7 Classic Rock. Don't miss Jonah. I've got some Steve Miller, some Zeppelin, Metallica. How about some Boston for four in a row coming up next after AJ tells us what's going on with this fall weather.
1: It's the first weekend of October, but it feels like mid-July. Hello, South Valley. I hope you're all avoiding the unusual heat this weekend. We got a heat advisory that's in effect through next Tuesday at least. I think it might get extended. I'll get back to you on that. Skies will be mostly clear this weekend with highs easily getting into triple digits and possibly breaking records in some cities. Overnight lows don't offer much relief. Mid-60s this weekend. Now, next week, the heat wave continues pretty much through the entire week. Let's hope for a cool down next weekend. With the Central Valley's most accurate forecast, I'm KC24 Chief Meteorologist AJ Fox.
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0: Steve Miller Band rocking me here on 99.7 Classic Rock. And you know, on the weekends, you can rock harder and longer with me. I'm Viking Dave, and I have a show that airs every Saturday night after Alice's Attic at 11 p.m., which is tonight, and then again Sunday nights at 8 p.m., where you and I explore the world of hard and heavy rock every weekend. 2 hours of great music going from the late 70s all the way up to today. I mean, there are new music bands like Saxon have new LPs coming out next year, and we're playing new music from all these great bands. So check out Denim and Leather right here on 99.7 Classic Rock. I do have a 40-minute Classic Rock block coming your way with some, I got Billy Idol, T-Rex, Foreigner, Bad Company, and Journey, and some STPs going to start it all off.
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Going to be inducted into the Rock and Roll Hall of Fame this month. Wild. 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

0: 99.7 Classic Rock, Grand Illusion. Styx finishing up a 40-minute Classic Rock block here on your Saturday afternoon. And they're out on the road doing their Paradise Theater concept LP in its entirety, along with the hits. So if you have a chance to go see Styx, definitely go and do that. Good stuff right there. Hey, the Blazy Show is rocking your ride home every afternoon from 3 to 6. It's the same music, same fun, just a brand new time. So catch the Blazy Show Monday through Friday, starting at 3 o'clock in the afternoon. He'll take you all the way into Alice's Attic, which is always a win-win situation here on 99.7 Classic Rock. I got some Poison. How about some Van Halen? And somebody that loves I Love Rock and Roll. I don't know who that is, but they're coming up next.
1: It's the first weekend of October, but it feels like mid-July. Hello, South Valley. I hope you're all avoiding the unusual heat this weekend. We got a heat advisory that's in effect through next Tuesday, at least. I think it might get extended. I'll get back to you on that. Skies will be mostly clear this weekend, with highs easily getting into triple digits and possibly breaking records in some cities. Overnight lows don't offer much relief. Mid-60s this weekend. Now, next week, the heat wave continues pretty much through the entire week. Let's hope for a cool down next weekend. With the Central Valley's most accurate forecast, I'm KC24 Chief Meteorologist AJ Fox.
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0: 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And this. And this. And this. Any questions?
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0: Well, there's a band right there, Poison, that's in the talks again about doing a reunion tour. And it didn't happen this last year because Bret Michaels was being greedy and thought that he deserved more money than all the other guys in the band, although all four of them came out here to California together and all that. But that's what that is. We just finished up a three in a row. Poison with Every Rose Has Its Thorn. Van Halen, Dance the Night Away. I Love Rock and Roll from Joan Jett. And if you like all three of those bands, you're going to love my show called Denim and Leather. Every Saturday night at 11 p.m. after Alice's Attic and Sunday nights at 8 p.m., I take you on a two-hour journey of exploring the world of hard and heavy rock. It's Van Halen, it's Iron Maiden, it's Black Sabbath, it's Ozzy, it's Dio, it's Dokken. You name it, it's there, it's on the boat, and we go on these journeys. So check out Denim and Leather tonight after Alice or tomorrow night at 8 p.m. I got a 40-minute classic rock block coming your way, and we're going to be doing walking. But where are we going to be walking?
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Walking on the Moon. 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I've got Joe Walsh. How about Zeppelin, Aerosmith, Pink Floyd, Black Crowes? But right now, Mr. Tom Petty and the Heartbreakers, because there is nothing better than an American girl. 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
2: Second floor, hardware, children's wear, ladies' lingerie. Oh, good morning, Mr. Tyler. Going down?